0: Ciao, sono Donatella, anch'io ascolto Just Train.
1: Go way back in time, we've been doing newer songs so far, and to do really old ones.

0: Stai ascoltando Talpa Replay, perché Radio Talpa non ti abbandona neanche nelle ore della notte.
1: And now for my next number, I'd like to return to the classics. Perhaps the most famous classic in all the world of music.

Santa Teresa, Santa Anna, Santa Susanna, Santa Cecilia, Santa Coppelia, Santa Domenica, Mary Angelica.

the door. Insurance cost a quarter a week, who could ask for more? Movie show in the

0: us. But you know you, and you know me. We're brothers. You want the best. I don't care what you got, you want the best.
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She could hear the satellite coming down. Pretty soon she was in London town.

0: about. I don't want to hear like, oh, fuck all this beautifully played, and oh, listen to this blast. No, fuck it. Bring back the fucking danger in the music.
1: Well, you know you, and you know me. We're brothers. You want the best. I don't care what you got. You want the best.
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0: But you know you, and you know me. We're brothers. You want the best. I don't care what you got, you want the best.
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Now you do what they told you. Now you do what they told you. Now you do what they told you.

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And now you do what they told you. And now you do what they told you. And now you do what they told you.

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Let him who hath understanding reckon the number of the beast, for it is a human number. Its number is 666.

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0: 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Ora The Salmon Dance.
1: Hello boys and girls, my name is Fat Lip, and this is my friend Sammy the Salmon.
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1: Today, we're gonna teach you some fun facts

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